prophets on my tongue. Living angels of mercy sign over that black hole in the sun. My heart is dark, but it's rising. I'm pulling all the faith I can see from that.

I got a picture of you in my pocket. I keep it close to my heart. Light shining in my breast, leading me through the dark. 7 days, seven candles in my window, lighting your way. Favorite records on my turntable. I drop the needle and pray.

0: I want to thank everybody for coming down to the show. Thank you very much. I know a lot of you guys wait out in line to get tickets, and then you wait out in line to get in for a long time. I want you to know who doesn't want to appreciate it. Thank you very much.
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0: Amigo, Bruce Springsteen.

Thank you so much. Thank you, Peter. Thank you. Disciples of Soul. We love you, baby. We'll be back.

Now, we didn't come to the West Coast. We didn't come to the West Coast. We didn't come to the West Coast playing on thin, thin rockin'. We came to Frisco. Like I said last night, we came to Frisco play some

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0: Well, we're gonna do this song about the cosmos. Oh yeah, man. I mean, you know we're gonna play at least one cosmos song while we're here. I mean, that's just the way it goes, you know? I mean, I wanted to write a song about drag racing, but I don't know anything about it, so I wrote a song about the cosmos instead. If you're smiling with the cosmos, the motherfucking cosmos is smiling back at ya.
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They bring her toys, but when I come knocking, she smiles pretty.

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I want to say hi to everyone that's watching this show on TV in Canada, and everyone in the United States is watching this on TV, and todo el mundo en México.

0: 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I might move in, you know? I guess I'm supposed to say something about the rest of the world because he's on TV all around the globe. So I wish you well to wear it, pals, but there it is. Anyway, let's get happy.
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4: Ah, for fuck's sake!

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Everything we hear is bad. 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

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He didn't curse, and he picked no fight. And soon I was sure of his secret play. Never been so sure, I said.

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gonna take it with me. I'm gonna take it. Far as I go, I'm gonna take it.

5 civilians were killed and 17 wounded in Iran. Surface-to-surface missiles and other types of arms are supplied to units of the irreconcilable opposition from the territory of Pakistan. Chile and a number of other countries have seen demonstrations against the plans of the dictator Pinochet to secure his election to presidency at the plebiscite scheduled for Wednesday. A massive meeting of over a million people was organized by the Chilean opposition in Santiago, the capital. A plaza before the presidential

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The incredible Nils Lofgren on the guitar. Jake Clemens on the saxophone. The mighty Max Weinberg on the drums. Mr. Gary W. Talon on the bass. Professor Roy Benton on the piano. The beautiful Miss Patty Scalper on vocals and guitar. And last but not least, little Steven Van Zandt.

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Thank you. 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We'll be seeing you.

0: tonight. 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
1: never,
0: never. All right, yeah, we're talking now.